0: Don't you love that sudden waft of barbecue goodness you can smell from the neighbor's house? Nothing makes you hungrier than coming home and smelling the neighbor's barbecue. You're like, oh man, throw one on for me. If you're having a barbecue night tonight, or if you did and you're cleaning up the mess, thank you for letting me be a part of it. We're here to celebrate summer nights, fireflies, hot dogs on the grill. I like corn on the cob on the grill. And love. 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

0: Hi, good evening. Welcome to the Delilah Show. Who is this?
1: Good evening. It's Dawn.
0: Hi, Dawn. What can I do for you?
1: Actually, I've been trying to reach you since last Valentine's Day. It was my mom's birthday. But unfortunately, I never got through.
0: Wow.
1: So.
0: Well, I'm glad you were patient.
1: But I just wanted to say that my mom has been listening to your show for a few years ago. She was very ill. She was in hospital. And I would turn, when I go to see her, I would just put the channel to your show, and she would listen, and the nurses, they will take it off at night, you know. But, so she really likes your show, and I just wanted her to know that she's appreciated by her kids, and even though I couldn't get through to you on Valentine to wish her a happy birthday.
0: Better late than never. Better late than never.
1: I'm doing it now anyway, and I'll just ask you to play a song for her and her twin sister.
0: What's your mama's name?
1: It's Agnes.
0: And your auntie?
1: Alice.
0: Let me play that song for you.
1: Okay,
0: you have a good night.
1: Thank you so much.
0: Bye-bye, sweetie.

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1: 1-888-6-DELILAH so that we can talk to you. More importantly, listen to you. And then find a song to speak to your heart. The phone lines are open tonight, and we would love to hear from you.

0: Hi, welcome to the Delilah Show. Who's this?
1: Yes, you're speaking with Jessica.
0: Hi, Jessica. How are you tonight? Are you having a good summer?
1: Yes, actually, you know what? I was having a really hard one because I had a loss in the family, but I actually am dating after a 7-year abusive relationship, and the guy is amazing. He's the most sweetest person I think I've ever met in my life.
0: So you've had a summer of emotions, it sounds like.
1: Yes, but now very, very good. His name's Joel, and he's a blessing. His mom raised him very well. He is the biggest sweetheart. I never thought that there was anything like that, that love for me wasn't there, but it is. And I just want to dedicate a song to him, showing how much I appreciate him and how much I love him and that he really is a real man.
0: Let me see what I can do. You have a good night. Thank you for calling.
1: You too. God bless you.
0: God bless you, honey. Bye-bye.

0: What do you do when the world is racing all around you and you've got so many thoughts flying around in your head you just can't even quiet them? What do you do to find calm in your heart? When I was a young girl growing up on the coast, I used to go to Girl Scout camp every summer. I loved going to Girl Scout camp. I loved seeing Kelly K. Cooper and the other friends that I had met, and we would usually only see each other at camp. We lived in different areas. I loved sleeping outdoors, counting the stars, and I loved walking down to the creek in this one area where there was ferns and moss and a tree that I could actually sit on, and it went out over the creek. And that was such a beautiful, peaceful place that I captured it in my mind's eye, in my heart. And now when I'm frustrated, when I am so tied up in knots, I can't think straight, I can actually close my eyes and go back to that quiet place next to the creek in my heart and hear the water babbling over the rocks and see the stars twinkling in the sky and be at peace. Do you have some place like that in your heart, a memory, being with someone you love that you can just close your eyes and find your heart's way home? I hope this show helps you to do that. Every night I want to be a safe place, a comfortable place for you to come and appreciate all the beauty that abounds. We'll be back with more songs of peace coming up. 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

0: what can I do for you tonight on the Delilah Show?
1: Well, Delilah, first of all, it's good to talk to you.
0: Thank you.
1: Yeah, you have a great show. I want to dedicate a song to my girlfriend.
0: Okay, what's her name?
1: It's Steph.
0: And what do you want to tell her?
1: Well, I just want to tell you quickly that you know how they have that saying that things happen to you when you least expect it? Well, they do. I was about to graduate college, and I met Steph. We met at college, but I didn't know her that much until the last week of college. And we met, and I fell in love with her, basically. And then I moved.
0: How long have you been together now?
1: We've been together a year, just over a year. And we didn't start dating right away because we weren't sure, but... after a little while, we decided to date, and things are going really well. And I just wanted to dedicate a song to her to let her know how much I miss her and how much I love her and how special she is to me.
0: I'll find a good one for you.
1: Thank you, Delilah.

0: So what in the world is going on in your life? Is it good? Is there peace? Is there laughter? Is there love? Are there trips to the zoo? Or is it a zoo? Is there insanity and heartbreak, disappointment and betrayal? Nothing hurts like betrayal. I don't know which is worse, being the one betrayed and feeling that mind-numbing pain, or being the one who has betrayed and feeling that soul-numbing guilt. Either way, if you are in a bad place tonight that way, I hope that you find peace, and I hope that you find honesty, and mostly, I hope that you find reconciliation. We'll be back. 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

Julia sent us this very sad letter. She says, the past couple of weeks have been so hard for me, but listening to this show helps. I recently ended a friendship, a relationship with my very first love. We were best friends long before we started dating, and we connected in a way I've never known. 2 years ago, we were head over heels, weak in the knees, crazy in love with one another. I've never felt alive like I did when we were together. He's the best man I've ever known. As time went on, we started to drift apart. I don't understand what changed, but I could tell it wasn't working anymore. So we decided to try being friends for a while. A while turned into a while longer. Deep down, I guess we made the right choice. Our friendship should and will always come first, but that doesn't make my heart ache any less for the one that I'm still in love with. My world has been turned upside down. I keep saying this will make me into a better person. I'm just trying to figure out how to let that part of my heart go. My family may be moving across the country, and I'm terrified that if I go, our friendship will disappear as well. You always seem to find the perfect song for every situation. I would love it if you could find one tonight.

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1: Who is wishing and waiting and hoping for someone to choose her. I hate that feeling. I will share this letter and my somewhat jaded Delilah's response, Mama D's response, coming up next.

0: Hi, good evening. Welcome to the Delilah Show. Who is this?
1: Hi, this is Richard.
0: Richard, what can I do for you?
1: Hey, I got a quick question. Can I get a nice song? I let you pick it and everything for my beautiful fiance.
0: What's your honey's name, Richard?
1: Robin.
0: And what do you want to tell her on the radio?
1: I love her with all of my heart, and I just hope we can get through the stuff what we're getting through, and I really love her, and I miss her very much, and I'll be home soon.
0: And why are you not home right now?
1: I'm working out of town and everything, and I just want to let her know I love her, and I miss her very much.
0: And you're keeping connected on the radio.
1: Yes, I am, ma'am.
0: All right, I will play a song to help you bridge the distance.

0: Ava writes, hi, Delilah, my boyfriend of nearly 5 years. Five. One, two, three, four, five. Let me do the math on that. Hold on. 12 times five. 60 months. 60 months. 240 weeks. My boyfriend of nearly 5 years recently broke up with me, saying he needed to work on himself. He told me that I hadn't done anything wrong. But how is that possible? We hadn't been the happiest, but I believe it was a product of our complicated lives outside of our relationship. We've been best friends and have lived every experience together. I miss doing all the things with him. He was always by my side. It hurts to be away from him. I wish more than anything that I could have my best friend back. Any advice from Ava? Oh, yes, Ava, I have advice. Probably a little bitter, probably a little jaded, but I'm going to share my Mama Delilah words with you, young lady, coming up next. 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

Tonight's Delilah's Dilemma is from a young woman named Ava who dated a young man for 5 years who kicked her to the curb with the excuse that he needed to work on himself. He told me I didn't do anything wrong, but how is that possible? Ava, you didn't do anything wrong, except you fell in love with somebody who doesn't want to be in a committed relationship. That's what you did wrong. You gave your heart to someone that you trusted, someone that you believed was going to be there for the rest of your life, and that somebody didn't want the same thing. Don't know why, he didn't explain why, he didn't give you any reasons why, so you can continue to ache and feel bad and beat yourself up thinking you did something wrong. But unless you betrayed him, unless you cheated on him or lied to him, or unless you have a huge addiction problem or something glaring issue, you know, you're a broken human being who can't hold a job because you steal from your boss or something really bad, unless you have that kind of character defect, in which case I would hope that you would know that, then why would somebody just give you the boot after 5 years? That's not human nature. Human nature is he's emotionally unavailable. And he probably has been the entire relationship, but after 5 years, he was realizing that you were expecting a bigger commitment, and he's emotionally unavailable and said, see, you wouldn't want to be ya. You didn't do anything wrong, honey, is what I'm trying to say. I think what you did wrong was give your heart to somebody who's not capable of honoring it. So you can keep crying and keep missing him, or you can put your shoulders back and say, it's time that I spend that kind of energy on myself, doing the things that I love, pursuing my passions, not his, and see what happens. Those are my thoughts. Good luck, young lady. You didn't do anything wrong.

0: Are you feeling like you messed up today? Like you really blew it? You did something foolish. You did something that you need to apologize for. Or maybe you really did mess up big time and your life is forever changed. Our lives can change in an instant. In the blink of an eye, if you're texting and driving, if you're going too fast, if you've had a drink or two and you're driving, in an instant, your life and the life of somebody else can change completely. Sometimes from something foolish, like I said, from drinking and driving. Sometimes because it just happens. That's why they're called accidents instead of on purposes. But if you're feeling tonight like you've screwed up, you've messed up, and you need to make amends, do it now. Do it now. Make amends now while you can, while you've got the time. We'll be back. 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
0: Thanks for calling.
1: Thanks, Delilah, for answering our call.
0: What can I do for you?
1: Okay, got a real good friend. She's actually a cousin of my best friend. In a 7-year relationship, and he kind of keeps coming in and out. He's gone again. We just want to encourage her a little bit. She's a lovely young lady. Bright, good looking. She just wants to settle.
0: What's her name?
1: Her name is Lisa.
0: So, Sandy, is this perhaps somebody who's got a few years and a little bit of wisdom under her belt, reaching out to a young woman who needs to respect herself?
1: Yes, exactly.
0: And you want to say, open your eyes, you deserve to be treated better than this, but you can't.
1: Exactly.
0: But I can, see?
1: Yeah. Been there, done that, and it all works out in the end.
0: Been there, done that.
1: You got it. What she needs to know is that she's a beautiful young woman, and there's someone very special out there waiting for her.
0: And she deserves to be treated with dignity
1: and
0: respect.
1: She deserves so much more than what she's gotten.
0: Let me find a good song for you, Sandy.
1: Thank you. And could you please just let her know it's from Lil, Sandy, and Carlene?
0: Lil, Sandy, and Carlene. So,
1: yes.
0: Couple of older, wiser women looking out for.
1: You better believe it. She's worth it.

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1: But we're going to be here a while longer. So if you're up late, 1-888-633-5452 is our request line. Would love to take your call. Would love to find the perfect song to go with your situation, whatever that might be tonight. In the meantime, relax and unwind.

0: Hi, good evening. Who's this?
1: This is Pat.
0: Pat, what can I do for you?
1: I'm giving my husband a surprise 60th birthday party, and I would like to do a special request for him.
0: What's his name?
1: His name is Russ.
0: Okay, so you have to tell everybody who knows Russ that might be listening, shh, don't mention this.
1: Don't tell him at all.
0: Don't tell him.
1: It's a special beach party. We love to travel. We love to go to Jamaica and the islands. And so we are having this fun beach party with palm trees and tropical decorations. And everyone is coming all dressed up and their beach attire. And I can't wait for him to be surprised.
0: Oh, I sure hope he likes listening to sports at night and not sappy love songs tonight.
1: He actually, we're living in different cities right now, and I see him on the weekends. I hope to join him in a month. And he listens to you all the time.
0: Well, how are you going to keep him from listening now?
1: Right now, I know where he is. He's at a meeting with a bunch of guys, so he won't be listening.
0: Okay, good, good.
1: Yep, I know that for a fact.
0: Okay, and anybody who knows Russ and Pat, don't mention this, and I will play a good happy birthday song for him.
1: I would love that.
0: All right, you have a good night.
1: Thanks, Delilah.

0: Did you have a good day today? A day filled with peace, happiness? Do you have a support group around you, people that can love you and accept you just where you are? You can be honest with them. Even if you're right in the middle of a huge mess, do you have somebody you can be honest with that will love you unconditionally despite the bad choices you're making? I hope you've got people like that in your life. More importantly, I hope you treat others like that in your life. I have a wonderful support group, women that love me and know me. And as I get to know myself better, they still like me. And if you knew the things about me that I know about me, you would know what a shock that is. I hope you're that kind of supportive friend to others. We'll be back. You're listening to Delilah on B97.5.
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0: Hi, Will. This is Delilah. What can I do for you tonight?
1: I'm in the middle of a divorce and a child custody battle, and I know the relationship's over, but trying to get over it's been a real struggle with me because I have a lot of history with my wife, and she's got a lot of mental problems and addictions, and I still have feelings for her, even though I know that it's for the best, and I'm just trying to get that through to my own head. I find it difficult every day to be a challenge. You know, we have a child involved, and I'm just thinking to myself, when does it end?
0: When does your heart stop loving her?
1: I guess.
0: When you love somebody with all of your heart, even though you see that it's not healthy, you see that it's not good, you see that it's destroying you, you still love them. The love doesn't go away. But what you have to do is decide, okay, I love her. I will always love her. But I cannot be in relationship with her because it hurts too bad.
1: Right.
0: You have to get to a point where you can accept that somebody you love is not somebody that you can be in relationship with. That you can still love her. You can still wish her well. You can still cherish all those wonderful memories. You can still miss her. But you can't put yourself back in that mess.
1: No, I can't.
0: If your heart doesn't love again for years, it may take a long time. Who knows? It was 20 years for me before my heart felt right and at home again that I was able to truly give myself completely. But I still had a full life in that time. I just didn't allow myself. It's not that I didn't allow myself. I couldn't be in love because I wasn't in love. Let me find a song for you.

0: 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I will be back tomorrow night with more of your requests, more of your dedications, and music to remind you to slow down and love someone. 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

0: Katie, what can I do for you?
1: Well, I'm just kind of lonely right now. A couple of weeks ago, I broke up with my boyfriend. I've been with him for a while, and tonight I'm just kind of missing him. So.
0: What's his name?
1: His name is Drew.
0: Why did you break up with Drew if you still love him?
1: Well, it was actually more his idea than mine. He said that things weren't feeling right anymore, that things seemed kind of forced. So, he wasn't really feeling the relationship. He didn't feel like it was fair to be putting me through that, too.
0: So Drew gave you the boot?
1: Pretty much, yeah.
0: So what you're saying is you're trying to be nice, but you're trying to say, I love him, and he gave me the boot, Delilah.
1: Yeah, exactly.
0: And that hurts.
1: Yes, it does. It really does.
0: Which do you think hurts more, being the dumper or the dumpy?
1: The dumpy, definitely.
0: Yeah, because I don't know, though. Have you ever been the dumper?
1: Yeah, but only once, so.
0: But this time you were the dumpy, and you're groveling, basically, is what you're doing.
1: Yeah.
0: You're trying not to. You're trying to sound like you got it together.
1: Oh, I'm trying so hard to
0: But
1: just,
0: really what
1: you
0: want to say is
1: about it and move on. But
0: what you want to say is, Delilah, please, please, please find a magical song that will have like fairy dust in it, that when he hears it over the radio, it'll touch his heart and make him realize what a stupid idiot he is, and he'll come running back to me.
1: Yep.
0: Yeah.
1: That's what I'd love, yeah.
0: Yeah, that's what you'd love. Don't you think, honey, if there were a song like that, I would have been playing it years ago?
1: Yeah.
0: Because I've been the dumpy a lot more than I was the dumper, I think. All right, let me see what I can do to help you grovel here, hon.
1: All right, thank you.
0: Good luck.

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7: 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It's the B Morning Show on a finally Friday. Thank you for spending your whole week with us. You rock. It's 5:34 with Ashley and Roger. Chance of showers and thunderstorms this afternoon, high of 89. A few clouds, 70 right now. So what's up for your weekend, Ash?
8: You know what? I don't know. It's probably finishing up. You know what I've been doing. I've been sawing that cabinet. You know, the cabinet I can't get out the doors. I've been sawing it to get rid of it. So I have the last piece of it, the last third of it.
7: I have a chainsaw that needs some use.
8: No.
7: Haven't been able to use it for a while.
8: You can't use a chainsaw in the kitchen. You got to use a handsaw in the kitchen.
7: You're throwing it away, right?
8: You don't want that stuff everywhere.
7: Put plastic all around the kitchen, over the table.
8: No.
7: Fire that thing up, open the doors, turn the AC on high to get the exhaust out.
8: Yeah. Now, I think if my neighbors see me layer in the kitchen with plastic, they may think something else is going to happen in there.
7: Oh, they're not watching you. You're watching them.
8: No. What you up to?
7: You know what? One of the things I do not like to do is pack.
8: Yeah.
7: And we're going to go see our kids and grandkids next week up in Kansas City.
8: Yeah.
7: I dread packing. My granddaughter, Lauren, not my granddaughter, Juniper, who's 4, she goes, "Papa, why don't you like to pack?
8: Yeah.
7: You're coming to see me." I never have liked to pack.
8: Really?
7: Unpacking's fine. Packing is just...
8: I can't pack that far in advance if you're packing this weekend, because then I got stuff I got to use.
7: Well, there's an art to that, too.
8: You know.
7: And no matter what, we're going to overpack, right?
8: Yeah. Oh, yeah.
7: Just the way it is, and we hope you have a great weekend, too. Thanks for starting your day with the B on B97.5.

starting some new routines after summer, or just getting into the groove of the new school year, we've got the music for you. 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
1: Ooh.
0: And you never know what you might find at somebody else's garage sale.
1: Mm-hmm.
0: Something strange.

0: 7.5 is Knoxville's variety station. A chance of showers and thunderstorms. You get rain last night?
1: Yeah, I did. Yeah, you?
0: No.
1: Oh.
0: Not a drop on the car on the way out. 89 the top, partly cloudy, 70 right now at the B. Right from the start.

0: Knoxville's best music variety is on B97.5 as you wake up with Ashley and Roger. 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Much to celebrate this weekend, including National Garage Sale Day tomorrow.
1: Here we go.
0: That brings back so many memories. Mama Jean loved garage sales.
1: Mm-hmm.
0: And everything was marked with this little round sticker.
1: That's right. Yeah, you got to put the little bitty round ones on there that you get from the store.
0: Her calculator, she had a little cash register out there. She had everything marked, and it's always too high because I think we all price our stuff higher than it really should be because it's ours, right?
1: Well, it's special to us, and I think you price it a little bit higher because you know somebody's going to say, will you take a quarter?
0: Yeah.
1: You put a dollar on it because somebody will say, will you take a quarter?
0: And that's part of the fun, too.
1: Yeah.
0: Mom's dad, Grandpa Anderson, he used to love to go and bargain with people.
1: Oh, yeah, yeah. That's
0: he'd
1: the fun of it.
0: Dollars and quarters in his overalls, and he'd bring stuff home, and Grandma would go, what in the world are you doing, Herman?
1: That's, you know, my dad would say, oh, there's just more junk that I'll have to throw away at the end of the year.
0: But then there's some things that are like, huh?
1: Yeah, yeah.
0: Crazy garage sale finds, 865-656-B975. Good morning, Leslie.
2: Yeah. There was a stuffed cat I saw that looked like somebody had stuffed a dead cat.
0: Oh no!
2: I think it was about $5 they wanted for it, but it was a cat was just sitting up. The cat was just just sitting up, and it was all stuffed, and it had the whiskers and everything, and marble eyeballs.
1: Yeah, you know, if I'm going to get the stuffed cat, I want it laying down.
0: That's creepy, though. Those eyes look at you wherever you're going.
1: Yeah. Well, they have priced it $5 because it was special to them.
0: And its nine lives ran out, right?
1: Yeah.
0: Crazy things you found at a garage sale. 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It's 5:58 as you get rolling on a finally Friday. Time saver traffic and weather together. Good morning, Bob.
3: Oh, good morning. Welcome to Friday. If you're driving up from the south this morning, we're looking at about 20 minutes from Maryville via Alcoa Highway northbound to downtown Knoxville. Doing pretty well on 75 from the north as you head south of Campbell and Anderson counties. I-40's in good shape. 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
4: Good morning. Happy Friday, everybody. Sure hope you have a great day and enjoy the upcoming weekend. Now, today's going to give us just a couple of spotty showers and thunderstorms throughout the afternoon, very similar to what we've had over the last couple of days. Temperatures back to near 90. Heat index values low to mid-90s. A little bit better coverage of rainfalls. The disturbance swings on through on Saturday, but drier on Sunday. That's a check of your latest forecast. 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I'm meteorologist Mike Witcher from the East Tennessee Weather Center for B97.5.
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1: Coming up, you might want to couple your orange with some green this weekend. And it's the NASA mystery. 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We've got the three things you need to know.
0: Getting tired of those sky-high grocery receipts? 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
2: Splash of green might just be perfect on Saturday for you as we celebrate Irish Fest on the Hill at Immaculate Conception Catholic Church. 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
5: A lot of fun. The music can't be beat. The church tours, and then in the basement of the church, they have a silent auction.
2: Yes. With
5: some of the coolest items ever, and they are such great hosts and hostesses over there. Get over there and enjoy that. It's a great event here in Knoxville.
2: You'll find something you love there, that's for sure. Well, the food outbreak continues to grow, doesn't it? We just can't get past this thing. First, we were warned about the cyclospora and the lettuce. Then they threw in the jalapenos now because of the salmonella outbreak. And it's even extended here into the state of Tennessee, so you got to be careful.
5: And this morning, I see that blueberries are under the gun.
2: Yeah, they're looking at...
5: That stinks because I like blueberry donuts. Does the donut take care of the salmonella in the blueberry?
2: No, and they say, we did a little research, you cannot completely wash that salmonella off either when you just wash it. So be very careful. Some shelled eggs have been added into this too. It's like, oh man. I think the most important thing is maybe buy local. Down on Market Square, fresh local produce.
5: Scrub it up, and maybe a liquid diet is in order until we get this straightened out.
2: And they missed it by that much. You know, we've all been hearing about that huge piece of space junk that was headed to the moon, 4-ton space rocket whirling at 5,400 miles an hour, and it was going to smash into the moon, so astronomers

0: No flash, no moon dust, no fresh crater. Somehow, they missed it.
1: I was wondering, because they were building this thing up, you know, we're going to see the dust, we're going to see what's under the dirt.
0: Yeah.
1: And then there's no pictures, and it just disappears.
0: It's just nothing. Now, a little further research, the folks in Chile said they saw it. But it was on a different part. We did not get to see it, so we may have to...
1: Do they have pictures to prove it?
0: I got to look at it. I still have to research that part of it this morning, but what?
1: Could it be that maybe we weren't supposed to know what's under the dust and the dirt? Could there be another purpose behind all of this?
0: I don't know. We just have to wait till we see some stuff on there from NASA. Those are the three things you need to know.
1: All right, Megan wants to know, can I have $1,000? Well, yes,
0: yeah.
1: She lives in Knoxville. If she can answer 10 questions correctly in 60 seconds or less. Put a grand in Megan's hand with $1,000 minute. 6:25 is when that will take place. It's 6:12 right now. A time saver, traffic and weather together. How we doing, Bob?
2: Driving in from the west will cost you about 20 minutes from 75 north in Loudoun County across 40 east through 275 in downtown Knoxville. 40 doing pretty well so far from the east side out of Jefferson and Sevier as you head westbound toward downtown Knoxville. Driving in from the north side, 75 southbound so far so good out of Campbell and Anderson counties. From the south, Alcoa Highway's moving well north of Blount County and on past the airport. I'm Bob August, and that's B97.5 Time Saver Traffic.
3: Good morning. Happy Friday, everybody. Sure hope you have a great day and enjoy the upcoming weekend. Now, today's going to give us just a couple of spotty showers and thunderstorms throughout the afternoon, very similar to what we've had over the last couple of days. Temperatures back to near 90. Heat index values low to mid-90s. A little bit better coverage of rainfalls. The disturbance swings on through on Saturday, but drier on Sunday. That's a check of your latest forecast. 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I'm meteorologist Mike Witcher from the East Tennessee Weather Center for B97.5.
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2: Ready to play this morning with the B Morning Show is Megan from Knoxville. She is living her best life with two interesting and incredible jobs. Tell us about them.
3: I'm a music teacher, and I get to teach kindergarten through fifth grade. And then on the weekends, I lead worship at my church.
2: Yeah!
4: Megan, what's your secret if you forget a word during worship service?
3: We just make it up and go on with the flow and act like nothing happened.
4: Amen. She's a professional. We wish you the best this morning. Thanks for joining us on the show. Answer 10 questions correctly. In 60 seconds, you pocket $1,000. Not sure about a question? Just say pass. We'll come back if there's time left. We take the first answer you give us. If somebody's helping you, you're definitely blessed this morning. But we've got to get the answers from you, okay?
3: All right.
4: Good luck in 3, 2, 1.
2: What is the largest land animal in the world?
3: Elephant.
2: If you've got 3 pies and each pie has 8 slices, how many slices do you have?
3: 24.
2: What is the name of Knoxville's commercial airport?
3: McGee Tyson.
2: True or false? A pronoun takes the place of a noun.
3: True.
2: Name the artist known for the song Party in the USA.
3: Miley Cyrus.
2: Spell circular.
3: C-I-R-C-U-L-A-R.
2: Who plays Baby in the movie Dirty Dancing?
3: Pass.
2: Name the company famous for the slogan, quality never goes out of style.
3: Pass.
2: In school, which subject studies plants, animals, and the human body?
3: Biology.
2: Who wrote the play Death of a Salesman?
3: Pass.
4: TikTok.
3: Jennifer Grey.
2: I love it.
4: Hey, you did pick up Jennifer Grey.
2: Boom.
4: Time is up. Let's see how you did. You got through 10 questions of those 10 questions. 1, 2, 3, 4, 5, 6, 7, 8 are correct.
2: Woo!
4: Megan, who's helping you? We heard a male's voice there.
3: That's my husband.
4: Aww. He did a nice job with biology, too.
2: Yeah.
3: Thanks.
4: In review, question number 7, you passed. Who plays Baby in the movie Dirty Dancing? As we heard, Jennifer Grey, you picked up that answer.
2: Yep.
4: You also passed on question number 8. The answer was Levi's. Name the company famous for the slogan, quality never goes out of style.
3: Oh, that makes sense.
2: Yeah.
4: And question number 10 was your free answer that Frank gave you yesterday at 5:25. Who wrote the play Death of a Salesman? Arthur Miller.
3: Oh, we missed it last time.
4: But you didn't strike out. Nicely done. Come back and play after 30 days, Megan.
3: Thank you. I appreciate it.
2: Oh, it's so important to grab that free answer every afternoon at 5:25 with Frank. Don't miss that if you're scheduled to play the $1,000 Minute. And if you're not, we make it really easy to sign up. Grab your smartphone. You can use our app or just go to our website, b975.com.
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0: B97.5 is Knoxville's variety station with the B-Morning Show, 638. It's Ashley and Roger. And before you go grocery shopping this weekend, go to the buffet and treat yourself. Add some dessert on top. Do not go to the grocery store hungry. You'll save yourself a lot of money. You've been there, done
1: that,
0: right?
1: Yeah, you know how that is. You're in there. You're especially on a Friday before the weekend.
0: Yes.
1: And you're like, oh, this looks good for the weekend. I think I'll grab me some of these and that. You'll stock up on stuff you don't really need.
0: You've slipped out after work. After you pick the kids up, you're starving.
1: Yeah.
0: You didn't get your snack and everything looks good and you grab it and put it in your cart. Oh, we'll just treat this.
1: Oh, this sounds good.
0: And don't even think about what's in the pantry, what's in your freezer, what's in your fridge.
1: You know what's really good? If you meal plan and you do, man, folks that meal plan before they go, you are genius.
0: Frugal Friday with the B Morning Show. Add your tip at 865-656-B975. They always say set goals, right? So what's the difference than a plan?
1: Yeah.
0: Plan it out.
1: Yeah, and then you have to check to make sure you need it. Okay, we need this for this ingredient. Because I'll get there and think, well, shoot, do I have honey or do I have mayo?
0: And last time you didn't.
1: Yep.
0: And you couldn't make what you wanted to do.
1: Yeah.
0: And so this time you grab it.
1: Yeah.
0: Always look at the center of the shelf, too. Check that. Look high and low. They've got you set at the center of the shelf in the grocery store. That's where all your name brands are.
1: I
0: was raised in the grocery business, and that was the trick. People don't like to look up or reach or bend down and grab.
1: Yeah.
0: That's where your generics are, high or low. Check me on this.
1: Uh-huh.
0: And it's not that they're trying to trick you. They're trying to make a profit, too, and feed their employees and the owners.
1: Yeah. No, this happened to me. I was in the store, and I thought, oh, man, it's at the top of the shelf.
0: And it was cheaper.
1: It was, but I couldn't reach it.
0: But there's always somebody in most stores. We've got the greatest stores here in Knoxville and East Tennessee with the greatest folks that want to help you. Just say, hey, I can't reach that can.
1: Yeah.
0: Get it for me. So look high and low. You'll save money at the grocery store.
1: It is worth the wait to do that. You know, I've gone bulk in the stuff that I need. I've just gone bulk on it right now. And I think that helps a little bit.
0: Are you eating it up?
1: Well, I try to go bulk on the things that I can save for a while.
0: Because if you throw it away,
1: you can't go bulk on fruit. It's
0: like
1: gone.
0: Wadding up that $5 bill. Everybody's trying to save cash on their groceries. 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It's 640 right now with time saver, traffic, and weather together. How we doing, Bob?
2: Well, if you're on the north side this morning, it should take you less than 25 minutes from Rocky Top via 75 south to I-40. Looking pretty good on 40 east and westbound from the south here in good shape on Alcoa Highway northbound north of Maryville. 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And that's B97.5 Time Saver Traffic.
3: Good morning. Happy Friday, everybody. Sure hope you have a great day and enjoy the upcoming weekend. Now, today's going to give us just a couple of spotty showers and thunderstorms throughout the afternoon, very similar to what we've had over the last couple of days. Temperatures back to near 90. Heat index values low to mid-90s. A little bit better coverage of rainfalls. The disturbance swings on through on Saturday, but drier on Sunday. That's a check of your latest forecast. 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I'm meteorologist Mike Witcher from the East Tennessee Weather Center for B97.5.
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1: Wait a minute.
0: What? It's the same stuff. It just doesn't have a pretty picture you're paying for.
1: I've got a story for you.
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0: All we want to do is crash into the weekend with Knoxville's variety station. 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
1: It looks like some cloud cover out there going on right now. The sun tried to break through this morning. Didn't have much of a chance, did it? Cloudy throughout the day. Chance of those afternoon thunderstorms as well. 89 for our high. Right now we're sitting at 69 degrees.
0: Frugal Friday with the B Morning Show, saving you cash on groceries. Just pick up the generic. It's not always right there in front of you. You might have to bend over and reach for it. But I think you're going to save a lot of money, and there's no difference. It is created by the same company. The label is just different, and you don't eat the picture, right? So why pay more for the money on the picture on the front?
1: Except, careful with the ice cream. I went generic on ice cream one time.
0: Okay.
1: Took it home, thought, this is going to be really good. And it was not good.
0: Uh-oh.
1: It was
0: not. Did you check the date?
1: The burst of flavor was not there. I did check the date. So I had to take it back. I'm not going to say where because they're wonderful folks.
0: Yes.
1: But I had to take it back. And then they said, they were great. They said, choose what you want.
0: I'm going to tell you where to go get ice cream.
1: Yeah.
0: And it's their generic name brand. Yeah. Publix. Yeah.
1: Publix is perfect.
0: Oh, my gosh. Yeah. They have got a chocolate fudge that they were demoing last Saturday.
1: Yeah.
0: And the young lady that was demoing it said, please don't tell anybody, but when it gets a little soupy or soft.
1: Soft.
0: She says, I've got to eat it because I just hate to throw it away. It's too good.
1: Oh, it is. I bet so. That's where I should have gotten it, probably. I was doing chocolate mint chip, that kind of thing.
0: Yeah.
1: And when you're used to the bigger chips and you go generic and the bigger chips aren't in there, it was just a different flavor. I didn't like it, but when I went in, I was too embarrassed to say it, so I said, the kids didn't like it.
0: And speaking of the kids, they might want a cereal this name brand because it's got the pretty picture. It might have the toy inside.
1: Yep.
0: But you know, moms, what you can do? You just put that in a plastic container. When they're at school, because school's starting, right?
1: Yep.
0: You go shopping. You put that generic cereal that's going to taste just like their favorite in a plastic container. They will never know. Just make sure you throw the trash away outside before they go home.
1: Before they see the box.
0: Yes.
1: Before they know. Or just leave the box, all right? The empty box on the table right there, and they'll think it came from that.
0: It is Frugal Friday. On the B.
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1: Coming up, you might want to couple your orange with your green this weekend. And the NASA mystery. When do you hear this? 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
2: A splash of green will be perfect for the weekend, especially tomorrow. We're celebrating Irish Fest on the Hill at Immaculate Conception Catholic Church. That's downtown Knoxville. This is kind of fun. Cindy McLaughlin says, every one of our favorites is back for Irish Fest.
3: We are doing the shepherd's pie, mm-hmm. and then we also will have the Reubens, which have been hugely mm-hmm. yes. popular. We also have our Irish wrap, yeah. and then, of course, the Knights of Columbus are always making hot dogs and hamburgers mm-hmm. for those who do not like to challenge their taste buds.
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5: They are great hostesses and hosts. Irish Fest, it is so much fun for the whole family. And do take time to go downstairs and check out the silent auction. Mm-hmm. You will find things down there you won't find anywhere else. And remember, the holidays, Christmas will be here before you know it.
2: Keep in mind, they have tickets to events and concerts and things.
5: And so, the music cool. is yeah. fabulous as well.
2: Yeah, it's great. Well, for heaven's sakes, the food outbreak continues to keep growing. Every day there seems to be something else. We started with the lettuce, the cyclospora that was hurting folks. Now they've pulled the jalapenos.
5: And we're all going to get skinny.
2: They're talking about all sorts of things. Eggs.
5: Blueberries.
2: Blueberries.
5: Blueberries came out on the list this morning. I can't believe it. How are we going to live without blueberry donuts? Raspberries made the list this morning, too.
2: I think we got to go local. Local is our best bet.
5: I thought if we put those fruits in something like a pastry, it sucks out the calories. We know that. We've proven
2: we
5: that on
2: the
5: morning
2: yeah.
5: show. So maybe it'll take all the nasties, too.
2: It does have to be cooked. That's the main thing.
5: Well,
2: baked
5: donut's
2: or cooked.
5: Hot.
2: Baked or cooked. Here
5: donut's
2: we go.
5: Donut's hot, right?
2: I'm there with you on that one.
5: Bring us a dozen blueberry donuts. We'll party.
2: And this was interesting. They missed it by that much. We've all been hearing about that huge piece of space junk swirling, headed towards the moon, is going to hit the moon. Everybody at first said, well, is it going to make it move? That kind of thing.
5: Oh, so, yeah, right.
2: Because it was going like,
5: yeah,
2: it's going to make
5: move. Put a crater in it, but move yeah. it, right?
2: So this thing was going to smash into the moon. Astronomers and researchers were all poised. We're going to watch it live with the telescopes. And then the moment happened. Hey, where is it?
5: We saw no pictures.
2: It was nothing. No flash, no moon dust, no fresh crater. They say they lost it somewhere in the impact, so we haven't seen anything. They missed.
5: Did it even hit the moon? Did it whiz by it? Did it even hit the rock?
2: Well, the other folks over in Europe, you know, Chile and North Korea, South Korea, they're saying it did.
5: Where are their pictures to
2: well,
5: prove it?
2: There we go. And is it AI? That's the next question you got to ask yourself.
5: I was excited because they were looking at the dust.
2: Yep.
5: What comes up under the ground.
2: Mm-hmm.
5: You know, you're kind of getting me into this NASA space
2: thing.
5: I love
2: that
5: stuff.
2: And
5: it's like, what happened? They build it up and there's nothing the next day.
2: I love everything moon. And then we saw nothing.
5: We got mooned.
2: Yep, we got mooned. Those are the three things you need to know.
5: Daniel's from Knoxville. He's going to play the $1,000 minute. We hope to put a grand in his hand. 7:25, you could be next. Register right now on our app. Take you 2 seconds. Or on our website, there's a quick link for the $1,000 minute. Good luck, Daniel. Rolling in, finally Friday, 7:12 with the B-Morning Show, Time Saver Traffic and Weather Together. 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
6: Oh, good morning. Happy Friday. Let's go to Calisipi Parkway. We are bound up there, eastbound, east of North Shore. As you head over the bridge toward Topside Road, we've had a crash and it's been in the left lane, so be prepared to squeeze over to the right there. We're doing pretty well on Alcoa Highway as you head to and from the airport. If you're on I-40 this morning, you're in good shape into and out of downtown Knoxville. No major problems on 70. From the north, Bob Ogs, B97.5, Time Saver Traffic.
7: Happy Friday. Boy, that's got a nice little ring to it, doesn't it? And today, it's going to be a wash, rinse, repeat forecast. We're talking about some scattered afternoon showers and thunderstorms, mainly along the higher terrain, some drifting into the valley, with forecast highs back in the upper 80s and heat index values in the low to mid 90s. A little bit better coverage of rainfall on Saturday as a disturbance swings through, but drier on Sunday. That's a check of your latest forecast. 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I'm meteorologist Mike Witcher from the East Tennessee Weather Center for B97.5.
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2: And Daniel from Knoxville ready to play the $1,000 Minute this morning, getting us ready for Vol football, too. I think he is one of the biggest football fans. Tell us about your wedding, Daniel.
3: Oh, yeah. Me and my wife had a tailgate wedding that made national news, and then a year later, she bought me and my oldest son presents to the Outback Bowl, tickets to the Outback Bowl, and missed the birth of my son because I was down there watching football.
2: Oh.
4: Needless to say, you're quite the fan, Daniel.
2: Yes.
3: Oh, yeah.
4: And I've got a secret to share with you. I wore my Vol socks. They're orange this morning just for you playing the $1,000 Minute.
3: All right. I like that.
2: Got some luck.
4: On the left foot, the right's on the right foot. We are ready to go. Let's do this thing, Daniel. Answer 10 questions correctly. In 60 seconds, you pocket $1,000. Not sure about a question? Just say pass. We'll come back if there's time left on the clock. We take the first answer you give us. Is your wife helping you this morning?
3: No, I got no help this morning.
4: All right. Well, speak clearly. Sounds like Daniel's ready to get after it. Here you go in 3, 2, 1.
2: How many yards are in a regulation football field?
3: 100.
2: What is the most common type of crust used in a traditional cheesecake?
3: Pass.
2: True or false? Sloths can hold their breath longer than dolphins.
3: True.
2: Who wrote The Shining?
3: Pass.
2: Spell acquire.
3: A-Q-U-I-R-E.
2: What is the official fruit of Tennessee?
3: Tomato.
2: How many main friends were in the hit TV show Friends?
3: 6.
2: What does NCAA stand for?
3: National College Athletics Association.
2: Name the band associated with the hit album Rumors.
3: Pass.
2: Which president?
4: Tick-tock. There goes the clock. Let's give it up for Daniel. Tough round with the $1,000 Minute, but it sounds like you're having fun on the B Morning Show.
3: Oh, yeah.
4: You got through 9.5 questions. Here we go. How many do you have right? 1, 2, 3 are correct. At least you're having fun with yourself, Daniel. Here we go. We start with question number 1. How many yards are in a regulation football field? You were close with 100, but let's count the end zones because
2: yes.
4: We want the balls to make some touchdowns.
3: Ah. Yeah.
4: 120, so you've got 2 10-yard end zones on each end of the field. Question number 2, you passed. What is the most common type of crust used in a traditional cheesecake? How about that tasty graham cracker crust?
2: Yes.
4: True or false, you got it correct with true. Sloths can hold their breath longer than dolphins. How much longer? Up to 40 minutes. Dolphins only can hold their breath 10 to 15 minutes. Daniel passed on question number 4. The correct answer was Stephen King, who wrote The Shining. Spelling always tough this time of the day. Question number 5, spell acquire. A-C-Q-U-I-R-E.
3: Yeah.
4: Close on question number 8. What does NCAA stand for? National Collegiate Athletic Association.
3: Yeah.
4: Question number 9, another pass. The correct answer, Fleetwood Mac, named the band associated with the hit album Rumors. Good job, Daniel.
2: Yeah.
4: Have a great day and come back and play again soon.
3: All right. Thanks, guys.
2: Yeah, maybe you were playing along and you did really well. You need to sign up for the $1,000 Minute. We're ready to slap that grand into your hand. Grab your smartphone. You can sign up using our app or just go to our website. 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

0: 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And doggone it, Kristen, really tough situation here. What's your next move?
1: So I need a little help here. So I'm pretty sure we're going to have to put our cat down pretty soon. Not trying to be a downer here, but he's 19 years old. You know, he's had a wonderful life, and me and my husband both agree it's the right thing because he's got a lot of health problems now. So yeah, that part I'm okay with. Like, it sucks, but we've accepted it. The part I'm really struggling with is our 7-year-old daughter, because she absolutely adores this cat.
2: Oh, that is one of the toughest conversations that a parent has to have.
1: Yeah, like, I'm terrified to do it. She's been basically attached at the hip with this cat from the time she was born. She cuddles with him every day, sleeps next to him at night. Yeah. They're just like best buddies. And I've never had to explain something like this to a child before. And I'm so scared I'm going to say the wrong thing or make it even harder, because I know she's going to be absolutely devastated. And I just don't want to make it worse.
0: Oh, Kristen, we can hear how upset you are about this. Those goodbyes never easy, especially when you've got young kids involved. How can we help make it better today?
1: So, yeah, I was just hoping to hear from parents who've been through this before. Like, how did you explain the rainbow bridge and all that to your kids? And, like, is there anything that helps them process it a little better? Because this scares me more than any conversation we've had before. And I'd really appreciate any advice.
0: Kristen, you're a great mom, first of all.
2: Mm-hmm.
0: Second of all, sorry that you're having to deal with this.
2: Yeah.
0: You've had the cat 19 years.
2: Long time.
0: You love the cat. Your husband loves the cat, as does your daughter.
2: Yeah.
0: 7's a tough age.
2: Mm-hmm. Mm-hmm. You want to know why?
0: Yeah. What do you think?
2: Kristen, I would explain to her, this just takes a little bit, so much caring, that the older cat is going back to heaven. You know, time to go back to heaven, and the little kitty that's coming is coming from heaven. So what I normally did with Garrett was we went together to, like, the pet store, and we took the pet with us, and then we let the kitty pick us. And so maybe she can say, okay, here's the new one, you know, loves the old one. And
0: yes.
2: Maybe can help to let go.
0: At 7 years old, the conversation needs to be had, like you said, heaven.
2: Mm-hmm.
0: In simple terms, Kristen, maybe you could explain that the cat's body is getting old. It's not working right. The cat is really in pain and hurting. And don't add any anxiety to this. And then listen after you just say, you know, the cat's sick.
2: Yeah.
0: Our kitty is sick. And then listen to her questions.
2: Yeah.
0: And then answer according to where her brain is.
2: Mm-hmm. It's going to be very important. Yeah.
0: That's tough. It's been a while since we've lost a pet with the kids at home.
2: Mm-hmm. Mm-hmm.
0: What's your next move? Let's help her out. 865-656-B975. You know, Ash, the cat's still there with them in the family.
2: Yeah. Oh, yeah.
0: So there's a chance to explain what's going on and a goodbye, right?
2: This is a very important moment because it can help her later in life.
0: Yes, yes.
2: Dealing with anything.
0: And Kristen, thanks for reaching out and taking so much care in how you're going to speak to your little one about this. Let's help her out. 865-656-B975. 7:41, rolling in with the B Morning Show. Time saver, traffic, and weather together. How are we looking, Bob?
3: Well, we got a touch of traffic on the west side on 40 eastbound, east of 75 north in Loudoun County, heading toward Watt Road. We're looking pretty good on 40 through downtown Knoxville. 75 is moving well down through Powell, past Callahan Drive and Cedar Lane toward 640. 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
4: Good morning. Happy Friday, everybody. Sure hope you have a great day and enjoy the upcoming weekend. Now, today's going to give us just a couple of spotty showers and thunderstorms throughout the afternoon, very similar to what we've had over the last couple of days. Temperatures back to near 90. Heat index values low to mid-90s. A little bit better coverage of rainfall as the disturbance swings on through on Saturday, but drier on Sunday. That's a check of your latest forecast. 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I'm meteorologist Mike Witcher from the East Tennessee Weather Center for B97.5.
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2: Kicking things off with partly cloudy skies throughout the day. And we do have that chance of afternoon and evening showers. High of 89 today. And right now, the sun is out there, 70 degrees.
1: Kristen's a great mom, lovely heart. A tough conversation she's going to have with her 7-year-old this weekend. What's your next move?
3: So I'm pretty sure we're going to have to put our cat down pretty soon. Not trying to be a downer here, but he's 19 years old. You know, he's had a wonderful life. And me and my husband both agree it's the right thing because he's got a lot of health problems now. So, yeah, that part I'm okay with. Like, it sucks, but we've accepted it. The part I'm really struggling with is our 7-year-old daughter because she absolutely adores this cat. She's been basically attached at the hip with this cat from the time she was born. She cuddles with him every day, sleeps next to him at night, and never had to explain something like this to a child before. And I'm so scared I'm going to say the wrong thing or make it even harder because I know she's going to be absolutely devastated, and I just don't want to make it worse. So, yeah, I was just hoping to hear from parents who've been through this before, like, how did you explain the rainbow bridge and all that to your kids? And like, is there anything that helps them process it a little better? Because this scares me more than any conversation we've had before, and I'd really appreciate any advice.
1: And you know, Ashley and Kristen, we've got some great folks who've texted some great advice. They have stepped up and they want to help out at 865-656-B975.
2: Melody says, just be honest. At 7 years old, she should be able to understand that sometimes the best thing we can do for our pets that we love so dearly is to let them go and not suffer. At 47, my heart still breaks when I come across pictures of my pets I had growing up.
1: Yeah.
2: Have some pictures made with her and the beloved kitty so she'll always have them. My heart goes out to her and the family.
1: Thank you so much for taking time to drop that text. And you know what? The fortunate thing is there's some time here to take those pictures.
2: Yeah, sure do.
1: Spend some time with your daughter.
2: Mm-hmm.
1: Pet the cat and spend some special time with it and tell that cat how much that she loves
2: the cat. Be with her.
1: Tina also texted, unfortunately, it's just part of owning a pet. I'm just crushed for you guys reading this. Yeah. Any pet owner and pet lover will understand. If you have faith, I would talk to your daughter and explain to her in words her little brain can comprehend.
2: Yeah.
1: Simple words.
2: Mm-hmm.
1: And I'd be very upfront with her. Don't hide it.
2: Right.
1: I don't think kids can be shielded from devastation from losing their pet. Mm-hmm. They need to know what's happening because,
2: yeah.
1: Death is a part of life, and it's, like she says, it's terrible.
2: At this point, it means so much to be open with it because it will help her later in life with all that she's going to have to go through.
1: And Kristen, it's okay for you and your husband to cry.
2: Yeah.
1: Those are real emotions when we lose people and pets, right?
2: Mm-hmm.
1: And it's okay to grieve and cry over something like this.
2: Yeah. I think my next move, Kristen, would be to let her know that, yeah, cry. This is painful. It's a hard time right now. And you know what? As you let go, I love the idea of a picture, but I'd start a scrapbook. I said, let's start a scrapbook. Let's find all our favorite photos, those times that we've watched her grow up with you. You know, those times that you held her so that she can enjoy those moments and let her know it's your treasure book.
1: She can look back.
2: Yeah.
1: And remember her cat.
2: Have it right there. She'll probably sleep with that book.
1: Well, speaking of maybe, and you know, maybe get her a cat stuffy.
2: Yeah.
1: To sleep with because she's cuddles with a cat every night. I mean, it's not replacing it, but it would be something to maybe keep her comfortable.
2: Well, they did the Build-A-Bear. I imagine they have some cats maybe you could do that with too that may help her.
1: Same color.
2: Yeah.
1: Maybe kind of look like the cat.
2: Does that look like, you know, her, that kind of thing?
1: And then maybe plant a flower, bush, or tree in the yard in the cat's memory with a little plaque out there with a cat's name on it to remember the good times.
2: She can go out there and sit. Yeah, absolutely.
1: Kristen, you're in our prayers.
2: Yeah, it's tough.
1: We just wish you the best with that conversation this weekend. So what's your next move on the B?
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7: The Bible says in Psalm 56 and 8, "Thou tellest my wanderings. 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
1: 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More on this ultimate look what you're missing moments coming up at 8:25 on The Bee. Good morning.

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2: A splash of green would be just perfect for this Saturday. We are celebrating Irish Fest on the Hill at Immaculate Conception Catholic Church, downtown Knoxville.
3: You will never see more smiles anywhere else all weekend long except at Irish Fest. They are such great hosts and hostesses. They are awesome.
2: Oh, man, they are amazing. Cindy McLaughlin with Irish Fest says all of our favorites are back.
4: We are doing the shepherd's pie, and then we also will have the Rubens, which have been hugely popular. We also have our Irish wrap, and then, of course, the Knights of Columbus are always making hot dogs and hamburgers for those who do not like to challenge their taste buds.
5: If you're bringing the kids, that's a safe bet.
2: Yeah.
3: Well, if you've got an Irish wrap, you just need one hand to hold that, right?
2: Yeah.
3: And then you got the other hand free for your refreshment.
2: Exactly. And they'll have some nice refreshments down there, as well as Irish coffee and other things.
3: And go inside to their silent auction. It's one of the best we've seen in Knoxville. Take advantage of that.
2: Irish Fest is from 4 to 10 tomorrow, and you can get all the information. You can hear Frank Murphy and his podcast as well at B975.com. Well, here we go. The food outbreak continues. It keeps growing. First, we were warned about the lettuce in Cyclospora that was happening. Now, health officials have pulled the jalapenos. And it keeps growing.
3: And parents are having problems with their kids saying, see, we really don't need to eat our fruits and vegetables, right?
2: I know.
3: They're not safe, so I'm not going to eat it.
2: Yeah. And now they're looking at, and I can't have the cilantro, and what the blueberries this morning came out.
3: Blueberries and raspberries, and I'm calling foul on that.
2: Yeah.
3: Because if you put them in a donut, we know that the calories are sucked out of the donut.
2: So, no calories in that.
3: And then, so I think if they heat up the donut, that's heating up the fruit, killing the bacteria.
2: Well, that's,
3: so are we safe with blueberry pastries and donuts and all that good stuff?
2: That is the one thing they say. The salmonella doesn't come out with the washing, but if you cook it bake it.
3: Just don't let the kids hear that. They're going to want more donuts all weekend long.
2: A little bit better. And one of the safer things would be shopping your local farmer's markets.
3: Yeah.
2: Farmers markets.
3: Not? They're all over the place this time of the year. Enjoy.
2: So try that. Well, my goodness, they missed it by this much. We're hearing about this huge piece of space junk that was headed for the moon. It was 4 tons and 5,400 miles an hour. It was going to just slam into the moon. So the researchers and the scientists, they pointed their telescopes. We were going to watch this happen live. And then all of a sudden, well, where is it? Nothing. No flash, no moon dust, no fresh crater. Nothing happened.
3: That's scary.
2: I know it is.
3: They missed it.
2: They missed a major moon event.
3: We got mooned.
2: I think we did. They're still going to look around. They just think they had the telescopes pointed at the wrong place.
3: I don't want to think about that too
2: much. I don't either. Come on. We're counting on you.
3: Well, yeah, we are. We'll just leave it at that.
2: Those are the three things you need to know.
3: Nicole Kidman didn't take long. She's been spotted with a new man and a flashy new ride. Is she moving on or just moving on to make Keith jealous? Revenge coming up at 8:25.
2: Ouch.
3: This one hurts. You got to hear it in less than 15 minutes on the B. It's 8:13 right now. Time saver traffic and weather together. Good morning, Bob.
6: Well, good morning. We do have some congestion driving westbound on 40 west of Alcoa Highway through the 640 interchange. You're busy about moving coming from the west side on 40 eastbound through Cedar Bluff Road. Driving down from the north, you're looking good on 75 south through Powell past Callahan Drive and Cedar Lane, and down 275 from the south. Alcoa Highway is moving well past the airport, and we're pretty good shape on Pellissippi Parkway. Have a good day. Bob August, B97.5, Time Saver Traffic.
7: Happy Friday. Boy, that's got a nice little ring to it, doesn't it? And today, it's going to be a wash, rinse, repeat forecast. We're talking about some scattered afternoon showers and thunderstorms, mainly along the higher terrain, some drifting into the valley, with forecast highs back in the upper 80s and heat index values in the low to mid 90s. A little bit better coverage of rainfall on Saturday as a disturbance swings through, but drier on Sunday. That's a check of your latest forecast. 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I'm meteorologist Mike Witcher from the East Tennessee Weather Center for B97.5.
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0: 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The B Morning Show 826 with Ashley and Roger. Boy, Nicole Kidman doesn't mess around. She didn't waste any time.
1: No, she didn't.
0: She's got a new boyfriend named Michael Rheinstein, and his car is a beautiful Ferrari.
1: Nice pic, gal.
0: And she posted that pic in the passenger seat.
1: Yes.
0: Of her new guy's car.
1: Mm-hmm. Look at me.
0: All over social media.
1: Yep.
0: Some think, hey, it's great. She's moved on. Others think that it's just a shot at Keith Urban. You know he's going to see it. Somebody's going to point it out. Look who she's with now.
1: Oh, it was. They pointed out 2 seconds after she posted it, no doubt. They were right there with him. Hey, Keith, did you see this?
0: And you can't blame her. She's really hurt with what happened.
1: Well, and there was talk about him and somebody in the band. So the first stone was thrown.
0: The big R, revenge.
1: Yeah, this is it right here.
0: Revenge pictures. That's what she's got. She looks good.
1: Yeah, she does.
0: They look like a nice-looking couple. Look like they're having fun. Every social media pic, hey, the top of the world.
1: Yeah, and, you know, she's busy right now with everything she's been in. Come on. She's working. She's got a new man. Yeah.
0: And she's hoping that Keith soaks up these pictures in all the wrong ways.
1: Yeah, absolutely.
0: Remember way back when we were growing up, we didn't have social media.
1: No.
0: But you'd have to meet that person, whether it was at school or church or at a community center, wherever you hung out, played sports, and you broke up, and you just really dreaded seeing them the next day. But and then they all look happy. They were happy. Everything's fine.
1: Everything's
0: hanging out with
1: good.
0: Their friends.
1: Yeah.
0: Inside, they were hurting and melting down, right?
1: Mm-hmm. And you were trying to smile even bigger than they were smiling. Because if you're happy, I'm happy too.
0: And then what happened when you both got back home?
1: Cried. You cried twice.
0: It's a meltdown, right?
1: Yeah, it is a meltdown.
0: Marie, you understand the revenge pick.
2: I did a few years ago. I had put on weight when I had my son.
1: Mm-hmm.
2: His dad had made a few comments and others made a few comments. And I ended up losing weight. I ate a baked potato for dinner, a Slim Fast for lunch, and a Slim Fast for breakfast. Mm. And I lost like 60 pounds in about 6 months.
1: Nice.
2: And yeah, I posted a picture and... So I wanted to, you know, show everybody that I could lose weight. I did it.
0: Now that's a revenge pick we're looking at.
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0: 7.5, Knoxville's best music variety with the B-Morning Show. Loving this at work with you. It's Ashley and Roger at 8:38. And we want to shout out to our school bus drivers. We love you. We appreciate you. And we thank you for listening to the B on the bus.
1: It's so fun to hear you call in. It's so fun to hear you talk about. We listen every morning on the way in. The kids love it. And we want to hear from you.
0: Let us know if you play the B on the bus. Yeah. If you're practicing your route right now, trying to figure that out for next Monday in Knox County, or you're delivering kids in Blount and Alcoa,
1: yeah.
0: When it's safe, either text the B Morning Show or give us a call and let us know who you are, your bus number, what school district, and that you have the B on the bus.
1: And you know what we don't mind? All the kids yelling, hey, good morning.
0: Yes.
1: Something fun like that. But we love what you do. Be safe with the kids. And thank you for what you do.
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0: couple of days. Temperatures back to near 90. Heat index values low to mid-90s. A little bit better coverage of rainfall as the disturbance swings on through on Saturday, but drier on Sunday. That's a check of your latest forecast. 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I'm meteorologist Mike Witcher from the East Tennessee Weather Center for B97.5.
1: Thank you, Mike. Some sunshine in East Tennessee. It's 73 in Maryville, 73 with our friends in Cedar Bluff.

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0: B97.5 is Knoxville's variety station. Finally, Friday, trying to put some money in your pocket. It's Ashley and Roger with the B Morning Show's High Low Jackpot. And we can't wait to find out who you are. Caller number 9.
1: This is Kathy.
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1: We're not going to.
0: Tracking that cash. 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How much money is in the B-Morning Show High-Low Jackpot, girl?
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1: All right. 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
0: Have a great weekend. We've got another round at 9:30. 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Kathy's guess, too high at $418.27.
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0: Knoxville's best variety is on B97.5. And we are the B-Morning Show, giving all the bosses money away. Ashley and Roger with the B-Morning Show's high-low jackpot. Welcome to the show. You're caller number 9. What's your name?
1: This is Cynthia.
2: Oh, good. Cynthia, what do you do for a living?
1: I work at Lowe's Home Improvement.
2: Oh, very nice. Which part of town?
1: West Knoxville on Cedar Bluff.
0: Okay. And what do you do there, Cynthia?
1: I work at the Pro Desk.
2: Oh, look at you.
0: DIY Pro.
2: Indeed.
0: As you track that cash with Kathy's guest, too high, $418.27 at 9 o'clock. Cynthia, hardworking gal at Lowe's, what's the B-Morning Show high-low jackpot?
1: I'm going to say $399.
0: Even?
1: Even Steven.
0: $399, even Steven,
2: is...
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1: Oh, no.
0: Have a great weekend okay. And catch up with us again on Monday. What do you say?
1: Thank you for... Let me try to win some money.
2: You got it.
0: Well, you're welcome. Sorry we couldn't put it in your pocket this morning, but we've got two more chances with Professional Jewelers coming up Monday, 9 and 9:30. Jot it down. Tracking Cynthia's cash. $399 was too low on the B.
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5: East Tennessee weather.
6: Happy Friday. Boy, that's got a nice little ring to it, doesn't it? And today, it's going to be a wash, rinse, repeat forecast. We're talking about some scattered afternoon showers and thunderstorms, mainly along the higher terrain, some drifting into the valley, with forecast highs back in the upper 80s and heat index values in the low to mid 90s. A little bit better coverage of rainfall on Saturday as a disturbance swings through, but drier on Sunday. That's a check of your latest forecast. 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I'm meteorologist Mike Witcher from the East Tennessee Weather Center for B97.5.
7: Thanks, Mike. Partly sunny sky, 77 in Oak Ridge, 76 with our critters over at Zoo Knoxville.
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B97.5, another day, another dollar. Maybe it's your Friday. Maybe it is not so much, but at least you've got great music and a commercial

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There's a TikToker out there that says she talks to her male coworkers like they're in kindergarten because, quote, men love it. Do they really? You know that girl's getting called all kinds of things behind her back, doesn't even know it. 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
8: East Tennessee weather.
9: Today's going to give us just a couple of spotty showers and thunderstorms throughout the afternoon, very similar to what we've had over the last couple of days. Temperatures back to near 90, heat index values low to mid-90s. A little bit better coverage of rainfalls as a disturbance swings on through on Saturday, but drier on Sunday. That's a check of your latest forecast. 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I'm meteorologist Mike Witcher from the East Tennessee Weather Center for B97.5.
10: Thank you, Mike. 79, partly sunny in South Knoxville. Same story in Norris with some clouds. It's 78.

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0: 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Hi, I'm Valerie Anderton. You know, it is Alzheimer's Awareness Week in Knoxville this week. And because chances are we all know someone whose life has been affected or touched by Alzheimer's, this week is about coming together, raising awareness, having a little fun too. 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
9: weather. Happy Friday, everybody. Sure hope you're having a great day. It's a nice start to the day, but as we progress through the afternoon, scattered showers and thunderstorms will be developing across the plateau and the mountains and then drifting into the valley. But again, hit and miss. Not everyone sees the rainfall today. Forecast highs top out in the mid to upper 80s. Heat index values low to mid 90s. Better coverage of rainfall Saturday, less on Sunday. That's a check of your latest forecast. Remember, you can always get it right there at your fingertips with the free East Tennessee Weather app. Go to your app store and search East Tennessee Weather. I'm meteorologist Mike Witcher from the East Tennessee Weather Center for B97.5.
10: Thank you, Mike. It's 80 with clouds in Carnes, cloudy in 81, Teleco Village.

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Over six states. A lot of stuff. I wonder if they would just take my stuff. You know, no money needed. 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We all have too much. 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
4: East Tennessee weather.
15: Happy Friday, everybody. Sure hope you're having a great day. Scattered showers and thunderstorms will be developing across the plateau and the mountains and then drifting into the valley. But again, hit and miss. Not everyone sees the rainfall today. Forecast highs top out in the mid to upper 80s. Heat index values low to mid 90s. Better coverage of rainfall Saturday, less on Sunday. That's a check of your latest forecast. 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I'm meteorologist Mike Witcher from the East Tennessee Weather Center for B97.5.
21: Thank you, Mike. Partly cloudy, 87 in Halls, 83 with a little sunshine in Andersonville.

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0: 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Hey, I'm Valerie Anderton. Looking at this weekend, there's all kinds of fun stuff going on and something fun for the kids, too. 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It is part of Paint the Town Purple Alzheimer's Awareness Week in Knoxville. 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
0: Who wants a pair to check out Black Jacket Symphony doing Def Leppard's Hysteria album live track by track? 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This Def Leppard album, their fourth, was released in August of 87 and sold over 25 million copies worldwide. This Def Leppard album, their fourth, was released in August of 1987 and sold over 25 million worldwide. Caller 9-865-656-B975.

0: 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This Def Leppard album, their fourth, released in August of 87, sold over 25 million copies worldwide. Hey, who's this?
1: Christine.
0: Christine, you're caller 9. What you got?
1: Awesome. Hysteria.
0: Hysteria, and that's the one you're gonna see.
1: Awesome. Awesome.
0: With all kinds of hits on it. Live track by track coming up September 11th with Black Jacket Symphony.
1: Awesome. Sounds great. Thank you so much.
0: Thank you. You're welcome. Have a great weekend.
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5: East Tennessee weather.
6: Happy Friday, everybody. Sure hope you're having a great day. Scattered showers and thunderstorms will be developing across the plateau and the mountains and then drifting into the valley. But again, hit and miss. Not everyone sees the rainfall today. Forecast highs top out in the mid to upper 80s. Heat index values low to mid 90s. Better coverage of rainfall Saturday, less on Sunday. That's a check of your latest forecast. Remember, you can always get it right there at your fingertips with the free East Tennessee Weather app. Go to your app store and search East Tennessee Weather. I'm meteorologist Mike Witcher from the East Tennessee Weather Center for B97.5.
7: Thank you very much, Mike. 84 with clouds right now in Lenore City, 87, and partly cloudy downtown Knoxville.

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0: Nashville's best music variety. I'm Frank Murphy. It's Friday afternoon. I'm happy to be here. And radio stations are just a fun place to be anyway. You know, they're unusual places to work. I bet you anything, if I went downstairs and checked the freezer in the kitchen, there would be ice cream, and I could probably have some. 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

0: 97.5, Knoxville's variety station while you work. I'm Frank Murphy. All right, can you imagine the stress of getting the kids ready for school and then discovering that the minivan door is broken? And not just any door, but the sliding door on the passenger side. The school drop-off door is what my daughter calls it, because that's exactly what happened to her. The cable that pulls the door open is snapped. A part has to be ordered. She's going to have to take a day off of work to put the van in the shop. Well, this all happened to her yesterday, and of course, she decided to make the best of it, right? Find the silver lining. She took the day off of work. She put the van in the shop. She looked up online, and you can tell here that she's a DJ's daughter, because she discovered that yesterday was National Root Beer Float Day. So she stayed home with the kids. They made root beer floats. They actually had a lovely day. I talked to her today. She said it turned out to be one of the best days ever. So I hope that advice can help you somehow, maybe in the future. And if your minivan is working and not in the shop, you'll want to hear Bob August's first look at B97.5 Time Saver Traffic.
1: Well, good afternoon. We are packing in some traffic on the east side this afternoon on 40 eastbound east of Rutledge Pike through 640 and on past Asheville Highway. And you're busy about moving on 40 westbound west of Alcoa Highway in West Knoxville. You're going to see a little bit of traffic both ways on 40 through Pellissippi Parkway. 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
20: All right, as we wrap up this workday and head into the upcoming weekend, of course, we've got some scattered showers and thunderstorms out there right now. They'll fade away overnight tonight, but re-energize throughout the day tomorrow as another upper-level system swings its way on through. I do anticipate a little bit better coverage of showers and storms on Saturday, less coverage on Sunday and Monday, and then more rain expected next week. That's a check of your latest forecast. Remember, you can always get it right there at your fingertips with the free East Tennessee Weather app. Just go to your app store and search East Tennessee Weather. I'm meteorologist Mike Witcher from the East Tennessee Weather Center for B97.5.
0: Thank you, Mike. 79 degrees on the parkway in Pigeon Forge, 86 degrees on the Pellissippi Parkway in Knoxville.
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0: Getting ready for the weekend with Knoxville's best music variety on V97.5. I'm Frank Murphy. Do you think the movie theaters are going to be super crowded this weekend? You know, last weekend before school, kids want to go see Moana or Spider-Man. I told my wife that I'd be willing to go see Spider-Man, which is unusual because usually I'd rather stay home and watch it on TV. But my wife loves going to the theater. It's kind of her thing. She'd go every week if we could. But I said I wanted to avoid what happened the last time I went to the movie theater with her because I had a coupon for a free popcorn. And I'm eating the popcorn. It's in a little paper bag. And I realized at the end of the movie that the oil, some people call it butter, I call it oil, has leaked through the bottom of the bag. And I now have a big oil stain in the center of my stomach. And it was very embarrassing walking back out to the car. So next time, I'm going to bring a Tupperware, a Ziploc bag, something to protect me from the oil on the popcorn. Here's Bob August in B97.5 Time Saver Traffic.
1: Let's go to West Knoxville, where we're busy on 40 westbound past Alcoa Highway, heading over towards 640. You're busy but moving both ways on 40 through Cedar Bluff Road and on into West Hills. And got some traffic heading over the east side on 40 eastbound off 640 out through Asheville Highway. We're looking pretty good to the north on 75 through Powell and High School on the way to Rocky Top. And watch for delays on wet roads on Alcoa Highway in both directions through Pellissippi Parkway north of the airport. Bob August, B97.5, Time Saver Traffic.
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0: B97.5 is Knoxville's variety station. I'm Frank Murphy. Looking for something to do with the kids this weekend? Well, Irish Fest on the Hill is kid-friendly and dog-friendly. Kids 12 and under are free, in fact. Starts at 4 o'clock tomorrow afternoon. Tickets are $15 for adults at the gate. You don't even have to get them in advance. Just pay at the door there. You got 6 hours of music from bands like the Deaf Leprechaun Band. It happens at Immaculate Conception Catholic Church on top of Summit Hill. So it's Irish Fest on the Hill tomorrow, 4 to 10 p.m. They've got games for the kids. They've got Gaelic men's games, which is kind of a curling, I think. It's like they have a stick and they knock a ball around with it. Irish food, drinks, music, dancing, and plenty of things for the adults, including beverages and desserts that require a photo ID. I love that. Some of the spiked desserts, though, are really good. They have regular ones, of course, but some of the spiked desserts. And the silent auction is well worth your time. That's Irish Fest on the Hill. We've got details on the events tab at b97.5.com.
1: Well, if you're driving through West Knoxville, you're going to see congestion on 40 westbound past Alcoa Highway. Watch for some traffic on 640 westbound heading toward the 40 merge and on 640 eastbound at the 75 interchange. Going to see traffic both ways on 40 near Pellissippi Parkway on the west side. 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
25: East Tennessee weather.
26: All right, as we wrap up this workday and head into the upcoming weekend, of course, we've got some scattered showers and thunderstorms out there right now. They'll fade away overnight tonight, but re-energize throughout the day tomorrow as another upper-level system swings its way on through. I do anticipate a little bit better coverage of showers and storms on Saturday, less coverage on Sunday and Monday, and then more rain expected next week. That's a check of your latest forecast. Remember, you can always get it right there at your fingertips with the free East Tennessee Weather app. Just go to your app store and search East Tennessee Weather. I'm meteorologist Mike Witcher from the East Tennessee Weather Center for B97.5.
0: Thank you, Mike. 84 degrees at Rocky Top in Anderson County, and some rain just cooled it off to 74 degrees at the other Rocky Top, the University of Tennessee.

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I'm Frank Murphy for your drive home, and it's Friday, and it feels good. 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
2: We've got some slowly rolling through West Knoxville as we get you home for the weekend. You've got traffic on 40 westbound past Alcoa Highway. You're going to see volume as well on 40 eastbound east of 640 heading out toward Asheville Highway. If you're on the west side, watch for traffic both ways on 40 through Pellissippi Parkway and some volume on Pellissippi northbound past Hardin Valley Road. If you're driving to the south, you're looking pretty good down Alcoa Highway now past the airport and on into Maribel. We're just down the runway for more B97.5 Time Saver Traffic.

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2: 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Did Ashley and Roger put a grand in his hand? 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
5: National College Athletics Association.
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4: Which president?
3: Tick-tock. There goes the clock. Let's give it up for Daniel. Tough round with $1,000 minute, but it sounds like you're having fun on the B Morning Show.
5: Oh, yeah.
3: You got through 9.5 questions. Here we go. How many do you have right? 1, 2, 3 are correct. At least you're having fun with yourself, Daniel. Here we go. We start with question number 1. How many yards are in a regulation football field? You are close with 100. But let's count the end zones because we want the balls to make some touchdowns.
5: Yeah.
3: 120, so you've got 2 10-yard end zones on each end of the field. Question number 2, you passed. What is the most common type of crust used in a traditional cheesecake? How about that tasty graham cracker crust?
4: Yes.
3: True or false, you got it correct with true. Sloths can hold their breath longer than dolphins. How much longer? Up to 40 minutes. Dolphins only can hold their breath 10 to 15 minutes. Daniel passed on question number 4. The correct answer was Stephen King, who wrote The Shining. Spelling always tough this time of the day. Question number 5, spell acquire. A-C-Q-U-I-R-E.
5: Yeah.
3: Close on question number 8. What does NCAA stand for? National Collegiate Athletic Association. Question number 9, another pass. The correct answer, Fleetwood Mac, named the band associated with the hit album Rumors. Good job, Daniel. Yeah. Have a great day and come back and play again soon.
5: All right. Thanks, guys.
4: Maybe you were playing along and you did really well. 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
6: We've got some congestion on the east side on 40 East off of 640 and heading out through Asheville Highway, and busy on 40 westbound in West Knoxville, west of 275 past Alcoa Highway. Watch for some traffic both ways on 40 through Pellissippi Parkway and on Pellissippi northbound through Hardin Valley Road. 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

0: 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I'm Frank Murphy. 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
1: Watch for some volume on the west side on 40 westbound through Calisippi Parkway toward Lovell Road. You're busy by moving on 40 eastbound through Cedar Bluff and West Hills. Better traffic on 40 westbound west of Alcoa Highway through 640. And volume on 40 eastbound around the curb through 640 out past Asheville Highway. 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
6: East Tennessee weather.
7: All right, as we wrap up this workday and head into the upcoming weekend, of course, we've got some scattered showers and thunderstorms out there right now. They'll fade away overnight tonight, but re-energize throughout the day tomorrow as another upper-level system swings its way on through. I do anticipate a little bit better coverage of showers and storms on Saturday, less coverage on Sunday and Monday, and then more rain expected next week. That's a check of your latest forecast. Remember, you can always get it right there at your fingertips with the free East Tennessee Weather app. Just go to your app store and search East Tennessee Weather. I'm meteorologist Mike Witcher from the East Tennessee Weather Center for B97.5.
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0: B97.5, Knoxville's variety station. I'm Frank Murphy. Saw a great picture of Ashley and Roger from the B Morning Show on social media wearing their purple, their Paint the Town Purple t-shirts from the Alzheimer's Association. 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

More music and more variety on B97.5. I'm Frank Murphy. Okay, so I watch one video on Instagram of Ella Langley making tomato sauce with Emily Ann Roberts. And Instagram now thinks I'm an Ella fella. It seems like I'm getting nothing but videos about Ella Langley on my feed. Just when

0: The 97.5, Knoxville's best variety for the weekend. I'm Frank Murphy. Lots going on this weekend, including Slim Fest of Cotton Eye Joe. You've got Irish Fest on the Hill at Immaculate Conception on Summit Hill. I'm sure there's a lot of things you want to do with your family before the kids go back to school on Monday. If you're concerned about the weather, well, hang on. We've got Mike Witcher's forecast coming up in just a moment. Have a great night. Delilah will be on at 7 o'clock, and I'll be back here to talk to you tomorrow afternoon at 3.
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10: All right, as we wrap up this workday and head into the upcoming weekend, of course, we've got some scattered showers and thunderstorms out there right now. They'll fade away overnight tonight, but re-energize throughout the day tomorrow as another upper-level system swings its way on through. I do anticipate a little bit better coverage of showers and storms on Saturday, less coverage on Sunday and Monday, and then more rain expected next week. That's a check of your latest forecast. Remember, you can always get it right there at your fingertips with the free East Tennessee Weather app. Go to your app store and search East Tennessee Weather. I'm meteorologist Mike Witcher from the East Tennessee Weather Center for B97.5.

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to your Friday night. It's time for a Friday night girls party. Ladies, let's get together and talk. Pour yourself a glass of iced tea or a glass of lemonade and tell me who is on your heart tonight. Who are you thinking about? Who would you like to spend the weekend with? Call me and tell me. The phone lines are open.

0: Hi, Miranda. What can I do for you tonight?
1: I want to dedicate a song to my very, very special friend, Jim. He's dealing with a lot of issues right now, and I just really want to dedicate something to him to really make him kind of smile and perk up a little bit. You know, I have a 4-year-old daughter that he absolutely adores, and she adores him, and gosh, everything looks great on the surface, but it's just, we're kind of in limbo land right now. But, you know, I just really care about him. He's a great, great person, and I just really want him to know how special he is to me and my daughter, and, you know, I want him to smile a little bit because he's just so down in the dumps lately. And
0: is he prone to depression? Is it a chronic thing, or is this a situational thing because he's going through a terrible time?
1: I believe it is a situational thing. He is a behavioral health specialist for kids, and his job is just, it really takes a toll on him, and, you know, he has to deal with a lot of issues with these kids, you know, with bad families, and he just has a lot of stuff on his plate right now, kind of piling up, so I know that's why he's depressed.
0: Have you suggested that he go see his physician and get some help dealing with this?
1: Yes, I have.
0: Is he thinking about that?
1: He's kind of, like, reluctant to do it, honestly, because, like, maybe he's afraid or something. I'm not really sure, but I don't know. I don't know what else to do for him except just pray for him. I pray for him every day. I really do. And, you know, I'm hoping that God kind of gives him what he needs right now. So, I don't know.
0: Let me see what I can do to help.
1: Thanks so much, Delilah. You're awesome.

0: 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Tonight's Delilah's Dilemma is from Andrew, who said, I met my best friend in high school and soon fell in love with her. Over the past 4 years, I've tried to show her how I feel in every way I can think of. The only thing I haven't done is break down in tears in front of her. Sadly, I'm friend-zoned, and it seems like I'll never get to be with her. I cry at night whenever I think about her. I would do anything for her. I was in a very bad place in life when I met her, and she was the one who gave me hope. I would marry her in a heartbeat and protect her always. The problem with me loving her is always hearing about her intimate life with the other men she dates. With every date she tells me about, it feels like a knife stabbing me in the heart. But I can't lose her friendship, so I endure the pain. I just wish she could see how much I love her. I wish she would give me a chance. She would fall for me. I know it, Delilah. I don't know what to do. Please help me, from Andrew. Andrew, I will have my mother Delilah words for you coming up next. You're listening to Delilah on B97.5. 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

Tonight's Delilah's Dilemma is from Andrew, who has a dear friend, a woman he's been friends with since high school, who has put him in the friend zone, which means she confides in him about the intimate experiences she has with her boyfriends. And it's killing him because he loves her. Here's my advice to you, Andrew. Get honest. Tell her you love her and that you would like to date her. Tell her that it hurts you and grieves you to hear her talk about these other men. Perhaps she hasn't figured out yet that you really have strong feelings for her. Or she's not interested in a romantic relationship and she is letting you know that by her behavior. But you need to know the truth. If you guys are that close and you talk every day, you need to know the truth. You need to know where you stand with her and if you stand a chance. Because maybe she doesn't have a clue that you are this in love with her. Or maybe she does and she doesn't care. Either way, you need to know so that you can move on with your life. You cannot move on and have a happy life without her until you know for a fact that it's not an option to be with her. So you're going to have to ask her point blank and say, I want to date you. I want to have a romantic relationship with you. I love you. And I have loved you since day one. And if she responds and says, oh my gosh, I never knew you feel that way. Yes, let's go out. Then good for you. And if she says, Andrew, ew, you're my best friend. I can't consider ever kissing you that way. Then good for you. You have the answer and you can let it go and put it to rest. Not that you're going to stop loving her because you're not. But at least you will know that she's not available to you and she's not the one. Because if she were the one, she would want to be with you. All right. Good luck. God bless you.

I'm Delilah. Sometimes the right song says everything. Call for yours at 1-888-633-5452.

0: 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Welcome to the Delilah Show. If you are an old friend who has listened for years, welcome aboard. If you're an old friend who lost me and then found me back on the radio, thank you for finding me once again. And if you are a newcomer, welcome aboard. 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

0: Rick, this is Delilah. What can I do for you?
1: I was hoping you would play a song for my fiance.
0: What's your honey's name?
1: It's Nicole.
0: Tell me about Nicole.
1: Well, I call her Nikki. Nikki and I have known each other since first grade, since we were 6 years old. And although we remained friends throughout, you know, our younger grades and everything, we went to different high schools and different colleges.
0: Okay, wait, back up. You knew each other in first grade, 6 years old.
1: All the way through eighth grade.
0: Now, when she was 6 years old and you knew her, did you think she had cooties or did you think she was cute?
1: I thought she was cute.
0: Really?
1: Yeah.
0: Because most boys at that age think girls have cooties.
1: Nah.
0: So she's always been a cutie patootie to you.
1: Yeah, we were always friends, and I actually knew her boyfriend when she was older.
0: Really?
1: And we were friends. So.
0: So you knew each other for a long time. How did you get together?
1: Well, a mutual friend of ours invited me down to go out and hang out with some friends, and I thought it was a chance to go out and meet some girls. He didn't tell me that I knew all of them. So when I get there and I saw her, it's been now probably 8 years since I've really seen her and hung out. It was just like a reunion, and we got together and started just hanging out more. And we ended up starting dating, and 2-3 years later, now we're engaged.
0: And when you guys decide to have the wedding, are you going to have your school pictures from first grade as decorations?
1: I think it would be a good idea to do a collage. I have pictures of us making our first communion together, and in fact, actually the same church that we made our first communion we're getting married at.
0: Oh, this is too sweet!
1: We're from the same town, so.
0: This is just too sweet! And obviously your parents adore each other.
1: Yes, and they actually know each other and are friends, and it's just our families feel like one already.
0: Well, you're very, very blessed. Let me play a good song for you.

0: 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This is WJXB Knoxville.
1: 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Time to cool off, kick off your shoes, sit back, and enjoy as we share stories from the heart, as we do our best to set your Friday night to music.